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1: It has a very extraordinary ceiling. It has been donated by the government of Spain, and we had an artist, Mr. Barcelo, who has created this ceiling. It has 30 different colors, and when you walk around the room, you will see all the different colors at different points of the room. Only from the point of the chairperson, you will see all the colors, which means we have a lot of different perspectives here.
2: 除此之外，万国宫还有一个突出的亮点，就是拥有丰富的艺术收藏，令人瞩目。这些珍贵的艺术品都是各国捐赠给万国宫的。
3: Here we are in front of a tapestry that has been given by China in 1984. It was given to UNCTAD to celebrate the 20th anniversary of UNCTAD, so the UN Conference on Trade and Development. And actually, 14 years later, the Temple of Heaven was also put on the list of UNESCO. So it also shows the role of China, not only in the UN here in Geneva, but in all of the agencies of the United Nations.
1: To pray for better harvest.
2: 除了天坛绒绣挂毯，目前万国宫内中国艺术品共有六件。这个被称为“盛世欢歌”的景泰蓝屏是2017年1月由中国政府捐赠。
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4: And the information that ICRC could gather by visiting prisoners of war, and therefore know who was alive, who was kept in which conditions and where. And this is an incredible invention that enabled hundreds of thousands of families to reconnect or to mourn.
2: 帕斯卡介绍，这项寻亲工作已经持续了100多年。2007年，联合国教科文组织将这些档案纳入世界记忆遗产，以表彰红十字国际委员会在记录人类苦难和保护平民方面的重要贡献。
4: Here we are in front of the sculpture of Henri Dunant, the founder of the International Red Cross and Red Crescent movement, and these ideas that he wrote in this book.Were then essential in creating the Red Cross and the Red Cross Red Crescent movement.
0: But this is a permanent exhibition, which
4: yeah.
0: is
4: going to change.
2: 在维护人类尊严展厅，六个数字化展板呈现了世界不同文化的箴言。孔子箴言“己所不欲，勿施于人”就是其中之一。1901年，因亨利·杜南对人道主义事业的开创性贡献，获得首届诺贝尔和平奖。至今，这枚奖章仍保存在博物馆内。
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